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Big Mouth Billy Bass didn't have much bass. You're listening to the 90s. But the 90s did. 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

when you weren't laughing at Joey or Kramer. 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

0: That's Pretty Woman and Sleepless in Seattle, to be returned by tomorrow night. 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
0: And this. It's been 1 week since you looked at me. And this. The best variety of 90s hits on Nation 90s.

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1: Ooh, hey, hey. Oh, what we're living in. 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

0: own picture of you on Nation 90s as we get into your Sunday morning. Welcome along. It's early for a Sunday as well. It's like 8:15. It is the 31st of May, last day of May. What's going on there? Last day of half-term holidays for loads of kids and parents. Roads expected to be busy as people head back from like weeks away. Maybe that's why you're up early this morning, to try and beat the traffic. I hope it works out for you. Stick with me. I'll keep you going with the best variety of 90s hits, the Cardigans real soon, and the Lightning Seeds.
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0: There is the Lightning Siege change on Nation 90 Sunday Breakfast, 8:21. I got some classic Britpop on the way from Blur. Big tune from Genesis as well, right now. Make me a
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0: It is payday weekend for loads of us, although for anything like me, it doesn't last very long because obviously tomorrow, all the direct debits go out for all your bills and you're back to being broke again. 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Lines are going to close at 5 p.m. this Friday, 5th of June. And then we'll make that call. If it's you, we ring and you answer. £750,000 is yours, paid straight into your account after the call. It is a guaranteed winner. Someone must win the lot. No reason it can't be you. So get messaging right now. 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Good luck. Make me a winner. With

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You were probably cranking up this one. The best variety of 90s hits. 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

0: Sheryl Crow, A Change Would Do You Good. It's Nation 90's Sunday Breakfast, 8:40 right now. To truly embrace your Sunday, you need to do just one thing. And it's something that's infectious. It'll take moments, and you could do it right now. It'll change your mood, in actual fact. Simply smile. Because, of course, today, the 31st of May, is National Smile Day. Flash those pearly whites and spread some joy. Happy Sunday. Earlier on, I played you Blur. I should probably play their rivals from back in the day next, just to kind of balance things out. Take that coming up too.
1: Oh, it's bad.
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12: Welcome along to the biggest hour on Nation 90s. Yeah, it's the 90s top 10s. All of these songs were huge. All top 10. Jennifer Page on the way after Eternal.

0: there is the beautiful South, Rotterdam on Nation 90s, helping us get into the 90s top 10s. It is 9:13. Richie gets the first shout this morning. Thank you for your message, Richie. He's with Claire, who's doing the driving. Sky and Leo, they're in the back. They got us playing in the car as they head home from a week in Cornwall. Sad times, but loving the tunes to keep them going. I hope you have a safe journey and you've had a brilliant week. I've got How Do I Up for you next and some Heart.
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Every morning from 9, this is what you get. Just the biggest songs. All of them top 10s, of course. Do you remember that one? Heart, All I Want to Do on Nation 90s. It's just gone 20 past 9. I'd love to give you a little shout this morning. Say hi through our Facebook page. Just search for Nation 90s. Let me know what you're up to whilst I'm playing these big anthems. Eagle Eye Cherry are on the way first, though. Sugar Ray, every morning on Nation 90s.

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0: Birdhouse in Your Soul on Nation 90s, playing it for Team Alpha on Shift in Scunthorpe right now. There's Eddie, Trish, Martin, Gabby and Paula getting a store ready for a busy Sunday. Hope it flies by. I'll keep you going with one of the most loved boy bands from the 90s next. Shanks and Bigfoot as well. Big garage anthem from them. First up. Make me a
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0: It is payday weekend for loads of us. Although for anything like me, it doesn't last very long because obviously tomorrow all the direct debits go out for all your bills and you're back to being broke again. 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And all the rules for this network competition are on our website. Lines are going to close at 5pm this Friday, 5th of June. And then we'll make that call. 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It is a guaranteed winner. Someone must win the lot. No reason it can't be you. So get messaging right now. 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Good luck. 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

Shanks and Bigfoot on Nation 90s, playing it for Matthew and Shell, who are trying to raise some money right now. Maybe you've tried to do this. They've got us playing in the car whilst at a car boot sale, trying to flog all the stuff they don't want. I did that once. I ended up coming home with more stuff than I went with because I found some right little bargains. Well, things that I thought were bargains. The other half didn't agree so much. Kylie Minogue's on the way for you soon right now as M People, moving on up on Nation 90s.

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17: Nation Radio. Welcome along to your Sunday if you've just joined us. It's 10 o'clock. Maybe you've had a lazy start of the day. Why not? I'm Roberto. With the best variety of 90s hits to kick off your morning. Big party tune from Alex Party in a bit. 5 coming up as well. First though, Sixpence None the Richer. This is Kiss Me on Nation 90s.

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0: Gala's Freed From Desire on Nation 90's Sunday Breakfast. It's 10:14 for the last day of May. Last day of the half-term holidays as well. Kids heading back next week, of course. Roads expected to be super busy today if you are heading out somewhere, as loads of people head back from like weeks away. Maybe that's you at the moment. Maybe you're on the roads right now. Nearly home or just started out. Hope the traffic's not too bad. Stick with me. We'll keep you going with the best variety of 90s hits. Guns N' Roses play real soon. One of the biggest songs they ever had. Janet Jackson on the way as well.
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There is Janet Jackson. Whoops Now on Nation 90s, 10:25 for your Sunday. I mentioned half term coming to an end a moment ago. Yeah, kids heading back tomorrow and Tuesday. Next stop will be summer holidays. Just like, what, 6 or 7 weeks to go? 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

0: Ace of Base and The Sign on Nation 90's Sunday Breakfast. I'm Roberto. It's 10:43. To truly embrace your Sunday, you know what you need to do? One thing. And it's something that's infectious. It's something you could do right now. It could change your mood. Simply smile. Because, of course, today, the 31st of May, is National Smile Day. So get flashing those pearly whites and spread some joy. And I'll keep the tunes coming whilst you do it. The best variety of 90s hits. Peter Andre's on the way, and you too.
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0: There is U2, Sweetest Thing on Nation 90. It's just gone 10 to 11 with Paul Johnson and a massive club anthem next. The Spice Girls coming up as well, bringing some carnival vibes to your life. First, though. Make me a
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0: It is payday weekend for loads of us, although for anything like me, it doesn't last very long because obviously tomorrow all the direct debits go out for all your bills and you're back to being broke again. 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Lines are going to close at 5 p.m. this Friday, 5th of June. And then we'll make that call. 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It is a guaranteed winner. Someone must win the lot. No reason it can't be you. 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
9: 11 o'clock for your Sunday morning. Hello, it is Roberto here. Thanks for having us on. I've got Lisa Loeb on the way to ease you into your day. First though, Jordan Knight on Nation 90s.

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0: Lenny Kravitz on Nation 90s, 11:15 for your Sunday. Have you had a barbecue over the last week with all the gorgeous weather? If the answer's no, I think you're one of the only people who hasn't. And you should probably have one today because you won't get a chance over the next couple of weeks because the rain is coming. If you are going to have a barbecue, keep it simple. Just get some simple sausages and some burgers. Nothing fancy needed. According to a survey, they are our favourites. You forget your fancy cuts of meat and your trendy craft beers. We don't want them. We just want a burger and a bun. Simple as, and maybe a cold beer to wash it down. Thank you very much. Rosie Gaines on the way soon and Lighthouse Farm.
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We get the best variety of 90s hits. I'm Roberto. It's 11:22 for your Sunday morning. How well do you know your music? I've got a dance duo in a minute. They were two brothers. And after the song I'm going to play you, they had a bit of a change of heart and turned themselves into an indie rock band called The Doves. Any ideas who it might be? First, though, S Club 7. Bring It All Back on Nation 90s. Bring it all.

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ATB on Nation 90s. Have a fabulous Sunday. Thanks for keeping me company this morning. Stick with us, of course, for the best variety of 90s hits. I'll see you back here tomorrow morning from 6. We'll start the brand new week with these big tunes. I'll leave you with some Texas right after Take That on Nation 90s. 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

0: That's Pretty Woman and Sleepless in Seattle, to be returned by tomorrow night. 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

0: Love this from Electronic. Get the message. Nation 90s, quarter to two. Good afternoon. This is Tony Dibben. Let's play UB40. I Can't Help Falling in Love with You from 1993. And Salt and Pepper. What a record. Let's get on. Let's talk about sex next. This is Nation 90s.
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Salt and pepper. Let's talk about sex. This is Tony here at Nation 90's afternoon to you. Highs today, 28, 30 degrees, depending on where you are, of course. Let's play TLC No Scrubs first. He played Henry in Neighbours. His Craig McLaughlin, Mona.

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0: The Farm, all together now. That's a big football song. Not long to go, not long to go till the tournament of the year kicks off. The one we've been waiting for. Yes, that one. Let's play Kim Sims, Too Blind to See in KWS next. Make me a
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2: 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We've been doing this competition for almost 2 years. 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
6: 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Later this week, expect a refreshing iced coffee, made for picnics with picky bits and nowhere to be until 6. 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

0: 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But if they wrote that record now, they'd be the day we caught the rail replacement bus, wouldn't it? 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
5: Just gone three. Good afternoon. Tony here at Nation 90s with Rosala soon. His Bjork. Shh, it's oh so quiet.

when you weren't laughing at Joey or Kramer. You were probably cranking up this one. The best variety of 90s hits. 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

0: Beverly Knight, The Greatest Day, sounds sensational here at Nation 90s. This is Tony Dibbon with Hanson and James Laid coming soon. First, well, let's try and change your life. Make me a
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2: 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We've been doing this competition for almost 2 years. And you've just changed our lives.
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Three brothers made up this band, Hanson, but they're still touring, they're still together. I mean, I don't know what they do for the other 2 hours, because this is the only hit they had, really, all around the world. Do Umbop. That must be what the audiences say. Here's Tina Arena, Chains, 321, Nation 90s.

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Mike and the Mechanics, Over My Shoulder, Nation 90s plays, best variety of 90s hits. Don't forget, after six tonight, David Francis is here with Forgotten 90s. 3 hours of amazing tunes from our incredible decade you might have forgotten. This one's not really forgotten, but this one's one that you'll definitely go, oh yeah, I remember this. Oh yeah, I remember this. Divine Comedy, National Express, 3:52, Nation 90s.

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1: 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Later this week, expect a refreshing iced coffee, made for picnics with picky bits and nowhere to be until six. Because whatever the weather, with a Costa iced coffee made with heart in hand, the summer moments we love last. Costa iced coffee, made for summer.
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10: 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Here's Todd Terry. There's something going on. 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

Big Mouth Billy Bass didn't have much bass. 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But the 90s did. 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

0: JX, the son of a gun, Karen Ramirez, looking for love soon, and Fatboy Slim right here, right now. 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
2: 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We've been doing this competition for almost 2 years. 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

On a huge UK tour, they are 911. Good to have you back, boys. That's Body Shaking. Let's get on Montel Jordan. Here he is, Fatboy Slim, right here, right now. Watched a documentary on the TV just last week, actually, about the gig that he did in Brighton, where he basically shut all of Brighton down on the beach on the seafront. If you've not seen it, I think it's on iPlayer. It's good. Here's Fatboy Slim, right here, right now.

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Thank you for tuning in, sharing your Sunday with us. We've got the Boo Radleys, Wake Up Boo soon. Before we do that, let's play this incredible record. Mariah Carey, Vision of Love, Nation 90s.

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from their comeback album in 1995, Simple Minds, She's a River on Forgotten 90s and Nation 90s, 5 past 6. Hope your weekend's been okay. I'm David Francis. If you're one of our new listeners, we do this show every Sunday night, 6 till 9. Great songs from the 90s that you don't hear on the radio anymore, like this, the follow-up to Iris for the Goo Goo Dolls. 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

0: 90s and Nation 90s, Kate's in Lowestoft and has spent most of the week at the Suffolk Show and wanted that while she tidies things up. Bob Marley, Iron Lion Zion on Forgotten 90s from Nation 90s. If there's a song you want to hear tonight, your favourite memory from the 90s, your Forgotten 90s classic, let me know. 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You can WhatsApp me now or email me through the Nation Player and I'll play your song tonight. Meanwhile, it's Air and Deacon Blue coming next.
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a really nice interview with Ricky Ross a few weeks ago, and he says the reason that Deacon Blue still carry on doing what they do is because their grandchildren love the idea that Grandma and Grandpa are rock stars. I'm trying to get my head around the idea that Ricky and Lorraine are grandparents now. Deacon Blue makes me feel really old. Twist and Shout at Nation 90s. Now, Sleeper back on tour from the beginning of next month. 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From 96, what do I do now? 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

0: 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We've picked out some great songs, by the way, for tonight's show. And you've chosen some really good tracks too. 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You can listen again from tomorrow morning. And then also let me know the song you want to hear, and I could play it for you tonight sometime before 9. Happy Monday soon, and it's the Lemonheads before 7.
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Lemonheads, It's a Shame About Ray, on Forgotten 90s and Nation 90s. I'm David Francis. 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

In my grumpy teenage years, I was a massive fan of the Cocteau Twins. That's a great track. Ice Blink Luck on Forgotten 90s at Nation 90s. Right, just gone seven. I'm David Francis with the Gin Blossoms and Kim Wilde soon after this from Dodgy.

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0: got 90s and Nation 90s. Hello, Deborah in Tipton. Thank you for your message through the Nation Player. She says, we moved house about 2 months ago, and when we were clearing out the loft, there were loads of old CDs from when I was a teenager. One of those was Kim Wilde's Love is Holy, and also her version of If I Can't Have You. We played that on the show a few weeks ago. That's a great song. She says, if you could play it for me one night, it'll bring back really funny memories of when I was about 17 or 18, trying to work out my fashion, my look, my image, and how my life was going to be. It's not turned out that way at all. No, it doesn't invariably, does it? Kim Wilde for you, Love is Holy on Forgotten 90s at Nation 90s. Right, 7:15, Tom Petty in the next 10 minutes, and Vanessa Paradis next.
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Forgotten 90s of Nation 90s. Tom Petty, Learning to Fly. Vanessa Paradis as well. Be My Baby. Thanks for picking us out, by the way, this weekend. I'm David Francis. The schools go back tomorrow. Well, in England and Wales, they do. In Scotland, there hasn't been a half term this week. The National Fives, Advanced Highers and Highers continue in Scotland. Tomorrow, GCSEs and A-level. So if you've been supervising revision this weekend, I'll play this for you. Super Furry Animals. Nation 90s.

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0: 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Every Sunday night we do this 6 till 9. B-52's Rome and Gun from 94, Word Up. By the way, tomorrow Roberto is back on for breakfast, When You Wake Up, and Foxy, Dr. Fox from the old Pepsi Network chart show, back on the air for Drive Time, Late Lunch, Early Drive, tomorrow from around about 2 o'clock. Meanwhile, Boys to Men and the Sugar Cubes before 8.
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The Stuffies are on tour from July. If you want to go and see them, they're pretty much all over the UK from July until October. Wonderstuff and the brilliant Kirsty MacColl. Welcome to the Cheap Seats on Forgotten 90s and Nation 90s. Etta James coming soon after this. I love this. With Bjork on vocals, Sugar Cube's hit, Nation 90s.

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If you're a Style Council fan, there's a new retrospective box set. It's massive. Which came out about 2 weeks ago, called Café Blur, which is worth listening to if you get a chance. Paul Weller, the changing man on Forgotten 90s and Nation 90s. Every Sunday, we play great songs from the 90s that you just don't hear on the radio anymore. And I think this is possibly the best thing Rick Astley ever did. Cry for Help, Nation 90s.

0: Forgotten 90s at Nation 90s. I met Chris Isaak years ago. In fact, I'd forgotten I'd met him. He's an interesting character. Blue Hotel and Craig McLaughlin as well, who was Henry from Neighbours. Remember him with the hair? Amanda, this is Forgotten 90s, 8:15 across the UK. If there's a song you want to hear tonight before 9 o'clock, let me know. You can WhatsApp me now, 07740938500. If you've never had a song on the radio before, let me know the song you want to hear. Your Forgotten 90s memory, and I'll play it a little bit later. Meanwhile, The Chimes and Space next to Nation 90s.
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0: Bono says the Chimes version is better than the U2 version. That's big talk. Still haven't found what I'm looking for. This is Forgotten 90s at Nation 90s. Hello, Lisa in Tunbridge in Kent. Thank you for your email through the Nation Player. She says, can you play me a song that reminds me of doing my A-level revision? It was April, May 1999, and I was really struggling. Nothing was going in. And then somebody said to me, put together a little mixtape. So I did. And I found this band, and they've been my band ever since. Chemical Brothers.
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1: 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Just make sure nobody is watching. 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

0: 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Now, I know that we know Nick Kamen mostly for jeans commercials, Each Time You Break My Heart, and going out with Madonna. But in the 90s, he had a little bit of success, I promise myself. And the Spin Doctors as well, from Pocket Full of Kryptonite. Little Miss Can't Be Wrong, thanks for picking us out, by the way. Mark Franklin back on tonight, 9 o'clock with Chilled Nation, with some great songs just to help you unwind after a busy, stressful weekend. 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

I bought this when it came out. Voice of the Beehive, I Think I Love You. Amy Grant as well, Big Yellow Taxi, Unforgotten 90s from Nation 90s. This show goes back on the Nation Player first thing tomorrow morning, so you can listen all over again for the next 7 days. And then let me know what song you'd like to hear for next week's show. Two more to go before Mark Franklin at 9 with St. Etienne after the Stone Roses at Nation 90s.

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How has your weekend been? Have you had a good one? I truly hope so. Thank you for choosing to round it off here with me on Nation 90s. I'm Mark Franklin, and Chilled 90s is now on until midnight tonight. Beautiful South, go West, and next, Eddie Reader.

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If you haven't seen the Kylie documentary on Netflix yet, I highly recommend it. It's such a great watch. There's Breathe on Chilled 90s from Nation 90s. Everything But the Girl next. And this is the light mix of Missing.

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1: 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I'm Mark Franklin, and we are doing chilled 90s until midnight. After the All Saints, Marillion.

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0: played you Unfinished Sympathy for a Massive Attack, and this is Tina Turner from her Foreign Affair album, There's Look Me in the Heart, on Chilled 90s from Nation 90s. Hello, good evening. This is Mark Franklin. Hope your weekend has been good and that you've enjoyed it. Thank you for choosing to round it off here with me. Much appreciated. Hello, turn your radio on. This is Shakespeare's Sister.
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Loving life, living in a castle in Ireland. There's Enya and Book of Days on Chilled 90s. Evening, you are listening to Nation 90s. Of course, that song was used in the movie Far and Away with Tom Cruise and his then-wife, Nicole Kidman. Next on Nation 90s, it's Faith No More.

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for Annie Lennox's second solo album, she chose to record an album of cover versions. That song was on it, her take on the Bob Marley classic Waiting in Vain. Good evening, you are listening to Nation 90s, and Chilled 90s is on till midnight, and this is Richard Marx.

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A very good evening and welcome to Nation 90s. My name's Mark Franklin and we are doing Chilled 90s. It's how we sound round here late night, Sunday through Thursday. A-ha and Boyzone just played, and now it's Mariah Carey.

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Great tune from Cass playing on Nation 90s. That is Walk Away. It's Chilled 90s. Thank you so much for rounding off your weekend here with me. I'm Mark Franklin. Here's Belinda Carlisle, and this is Vision of You.

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I really hope you've enjoyed tonight's Chilled 90s here on Nation 90s. If you have, and you can, come back tomorrow night. I'll be here from 10 with another couple of hours of great songs that showcase the softer side of a fantastic decade for music. Just played you Lyndon David Hall, Sexy Cinderella, and we play out tonight with the awesome, the epic Champagne Supernova. It's Oasis.

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